0: In fact, I was a little bit suspicious of the video clip that went with it. I thought that doesn't look quite, just didn't look quite right, like it was live. And I looked up on AI itself. I checked AI and said, "Who is Miss Country Belle?" And up came the reply and said she is a fictional AI-generated singer. So that's a bit sad what's coming down the line.
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0: Well, we've cracked that 15 degrees. We're on 16 and a half at the moment, according to our outside thermometer here. And we're looking at the top. They were at 15. And I don't see much wind around. There was talk of possibly some light winds, northwesterlies developing later today. Sunset will be at 5:58. And I'll have a look at those tides again. I haven't got them here right now, so I guess we just get back to the music. We're across the ditch now, and this is actually a real singer, because I know this fella, Peter Smith, from the North Coast, and his new song.

There's a fellow called Paddy Treacy and Charlie's Bar. Probably a real place, I think. It looked real on the video clip there. Irish singer, of course. We'll have an hour of Irish country music at 5 o'clock today, between 5 and 6 here this afternoon on Big River FM. Auckland singer now. This is Doug Kitchen this time. And he's got a little medley for us, a couple of songs rolled into one here.

0: Yeah, that's Doug Kitchen there with a couple of songs. That first one, You Look So Good In Love, that was a George Strait song, and Jim Reeves and Ernest Tubb, people like that, had that one out. You're the only good thing that's happened to me. Coming up next, we've got Gordon Parsons. This is a clip taken off Terry Gordon's Must Be Country TV show, which was relayed out of Tamworth. It's a weekly program on TV. Most popular program in the northern New South Wales, this was. Never missed it. And this is one of the clips from it. Gordon Parsons with Running Out of Time.
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It's a sad, sad thing, I'm a running short of time. I've been a real hard man to handle, stubborn as a mule. But now that fire's dying, guess I'm running out of fuel. Now ashes to ashes and dust to dust, when called to go, then go you must. Prepare yourself, get ready to toe that line. And when I'm ready to leave the push, just bear

Yeah, that's a fellow I'm not familiar with, but I think I might have known his dad or his grandfather. It was Ian Munday, and he's talking about an old red ute, and I noticed he used to live where I came from, and we had a fellow called Reg Munday, who was a builder, and I'm going way back to the mid to late 50s when we had an extension on our house, and Reg Munday and his offside, a fellow called Bert Edmonds, did the building. And they were there for a few weeks, and I'm pretty sure he had a red ute. So I might try and contact that fellow. That's really stirred my inquisitive mind thinking that one out. Here's another song. It's actually birthday today, or an anniversary for Floyd Tillman, who passed away this day back in 2003 at Batcliff in Texas. Floyd Tillman, I've got an LP of his. I'm going to play one or two songs later. This was one of his best-known songs, I Love You So Much It Hurts. And once again, we have this time Merle Haggard and the Strangers with their version.

0: me so.
1: Well, I've got Floyd Tillman, who wrote that song. That was Merle Haggard from the Pier Sessions album that he had out. But this time I've got the LP here featuring Floyd Tillman. This is Each Night at Nine, a song that he wrote himself, Herb Remington on the steel guitar. And this was recorded back in 1950. A little bit scratchy maybe, it's on the vinyl. See how we go.

Yeah, that was good. I might let it play through. This next one, Sentence to a Life Without You, from 1947, recorded in Chicago.

0: There's no hope, because I'm sentenced to a life without you.
1: Yeah, that was okay. Didn't skip altogether. That's always happy when that happens. Here's a song now that it was on the charts. Yes, it was this week. 1973 hit number one for Conway Twitty and Loretta Lynn, and a song written by Doug Kershaw out of the Louisiana swamps here, called Louisiana Woman, Mississippi Man.

0: There's too much love in this Mississippi heart.
1: Too much love in a Louisiana heart.
0: Hey. There's too much love in this Mississippi heart.
1: Too much love in a Louisiana heart.
0: There's too much love in this Mississippi heart.
2: Very popular duet, those two, Conway Twitty and Loretta Lynn. Another duo was George Jones and Tammy Wynette, had a couple of albums out together, quite a few singles, and they were married this day. George Jones became Tammy Wynette's third husband. I don't know how many wives George had before that, but anyway, it was Tammy's third husband, Al George, on this day back in 1968. Here they are with living in a two-story house.

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Well, that was Jim Wallace there, local singer, well, from Whangarei, and with his sons lending a hand on the vocals there. I'm not sure which one or which ones were there.

here with Jim, but that was Love and Chains. And I notice a group called Shenandoah, which I don't think I've got on my computer. They're more modern singing groups. They had a number one song this day back in 1989 called Sunday in the South. But I do have a song called The Rose of Shenandoah Valley, which is one from Tex Morton. He teamed up with Sister Dorry, and they recorded this in Auckland in 1949. And you'll hear a little bit of Hawaiian type steel. That's Bill Cerbisi on here as well. The Rose of Shenandoah Valley.

So you heard a bit of Bill Savisi there on the steel there. That was Tex Morton and Sister Dorry. And I've got a song from Jeff Brown. Now, this isn't a modern day Queensland country singer, Jeff Brown. This is Jeff Brown, Tamworth Jeff Brown, anniversary of his passing yesterday, 21st of August, back in 2000, year 2000. And he was 71 years old. He was, well, when I first knew him, he was president, I think, of the Tamworth Country Music Club. This is prior, around 1970, 71. And he was organised a big talent quest there, which eventually by 1973 was converted into the first Tamworth Gold Guitar Festival. Because they had a big crowd coming in January for a talent quest type thing, and then they decided to expand it with help of some of the businessmen, and became the first Tamworth Festival. So he was instrumental really in getting making Tamworth the country music capital of Australia. So we remember Gentleman Jeff Brown, as they called him, today, and one of his songs, The Man from Timbuktu.

Well, that's the original Jeff Brown, spelt G-E-O-F-F, same as my dad, actually. But this is the other Jeff Brown, the modern-day country singer, spelt Jeff as J-E-F-F, from Queensland, with a song called My Young Place of Abode.

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1: 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I like him. He's my, I guess I'd say he's my favourite bush ballad singer these days in Australia. Now that Slim's long gone, this is another Australian singer, the late Arthur Blanch. With a song called, this is one about Mama's Table, where you learnt good manners.

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I've got my grandmother's table in my kitchen, so that's got a few memories as well. Sad thing I learnt this week, there was a Leo Blanche right up. I was reading the paper from across the ditch there where I used to live, and Leo Blanche, Blanche had a very fine merino stud at a place called Wallen, and he was Arthur's brother. That was Arthur singing there, four-time gold guitar winner at Tamworth. And reading about Leo Blanche, it mentioned that Arthur had passed away, which he did some time back. That was back in 2023 at the age of 94. And I see in the notice there it said that Arthur and Beres, his wife, were both deceased. And I didn't know Beres had gone as well. And I knew both of them, not overly well, but when they came to where I lived, because Arthur's mother was there for a long time, a little place called Eurella, I used to catch up with Arthur and Beres in Armidale. So I thought I might play this song. We might go a little over the hour. This is off an album that was put together in the 80s of all their singles from the 60s, the Blanche family, which included their daughter Jewel, who lives in America these days, as far as I know. And this song was Arthur and Beres together.

0: Keep It a Secret from Me was the title of that song from Arthur Blanche. Their daughter, Jewel, she married Brian Coburn, I think was his name, and set up a management company in Nashville. And they were Alan Jackson's first management, 1010 Management, I seem to recall. Anyway, where are we up to? 1 o'clock, and it's time now for a little look at the weather. And rainfall.
1: Back to the music after the latest weather update on Big River.

Yeah, I'm just getting the particulars for tomorrow. For today, we've got fine with light winds. Just a slight breeze getting up there. Northwesterly is developing. And sunset tonight will be at 2 minutes to six. I suppose we'll have that terrible daylight saving back on again soon. Let's have a look at tomorrow. We've got mainly fine tomorrow, but a few

0: there. They've had 86 millimetres for the month of August, and I measured 100, exactly 100 at Aranga, and there's been no rain today. At least I'm pretty sure there's no rain up there, because it's been blue and quite nice here. Very good if you get out of the breeze, very nice day. Okay, so we're up to comedy time. It's now 4 minutes past 1 o'clock, and we'll catch up with our Irish man this time, Noel V. Ginnity. He tells a good yarn.
1: Have to tell you this, but I was over in England for St. Patrick's Day. We'd do anything for money in this country. Very difficult to get any place to stay over there these days if you're Irish and you're dressed like this. Oh, I did very badly over there. Oh, I did badly. I couldn't get any work. No money, no food. I had to beg for food. I was reduced to knocking on people's door, begging for food. I knocked at this lady's door. I says, Mrs., I says, I haven't eaten for 3 days. Well, she says, you want to force yourself. She says, would you like some of yesterday's soup? I says, I would. Well, she says, come back tomorrow. I met my wife in London. Now that surprised the two of us. Strange lady, my wife. She is a strange lady. I came home from work last Friday night and I found her in bed with three men. I says, hello, hello, hello. She says, what's wrong? You're not talking to me. She's a strange woman. God bless us all now. She's got so fat. No matter where she sits down, she's beside you. If she rolls over three times, she's in Cork. Of course, I suppose you know it hasn't been the happiest of marriages. Even on our wedding day, we had the most dreadful row on the wedding day over the wedding pictures. She wanted to be in them. And then you're stuck with the relations. I went down to the dog's home last Tuesday and I said to the man in the dog's home, I said, would you have a blind dog, please? He said, surely you mean a guide dog. I says, no, a blind dog. It's for my mother-in-law, and if he sees this woman, he'll go for her throat. That works for father-in-laws as well, so don't worry, guys. But my wife, she hasn't been well, I must tell you this. She has not been well. She had a little job in the glass-blowing factory in Waterford, where they make the lovely Waterford crystal glass. Have you heard of that? Well, she had the most dreadful accident last Tuesday afternoon. Didn't she suck instead of blowing? Oh, I don't think she'll ever ride the bicycle again.

She had to have an operation. The doctor says it was the first time he ever seen a gallbladder with a bay window. Little girl went to the dentist. She's just sitting in the chair. She says, "My God," she says, "I'd rather have a baby than have me teeth out." Well, see, make your mind up before they tilt the chair. What about three Irish fellas went for a job in New York. They said, "Well, there's a bit of an IQ test. We have to ask you a few questions." So the first fellow went in to see the manager. He put him sitting down in a chair. He says to him, "I have to ask you a few little questions." So he said to him, 2 and 2. The man says, 37. He says, "Would you send in the next fellow?" So the second fellow went in. He put him sitting down. He said to him, 2 and 2. The man says, "Wednesday." He says, "Would you mind sending in the last fellow, please?" So the last

Saladin. He says to him, 2 and 2. He says, 4. He says, thanks be to God. He says, would you mind telling me, how did you arrive at that answer? He says, I took Wednesday away from 37.

He was going good there, Richie, till he got to the end with that mathematical thing. I think he could nearly add up two and two. Richie's not too good at the moment. I heard that Parkinson's catching up with him pretty bad, but he's still, he just wrote a book, actually, that they've been launching. Now, here's a chap I don't recall playing before or even heard of, Australian fellow, Melbourne Mole. And he's got a song about rain, the difficulties of the weather. So we're worrying about this El Nino coming in, which could mean a very severe drought in some places, or it could mean a lot of rain in others. So take your pick, really. Let's have a listen to his story about the changing weather.

was Doc Williams there with a petal from a faded rose. I recall there's an old Hank Snow song. Here's this newcomer I've been playing today. He seems to sing a lot of songs promoting beer drinking. Here's another one. Timothy Payne and Beer Made Me This Way. Maybe he should change to another, maybe wine.

It was, once again, Timothy Payne with Beer Made Me This Way. So I mentioned just a little while ago, I was quite sad to hear about the fact that Beres Blanche, Arthur Blanche's wife, had passed away. And another little tribute song, which I've definitely played before because I like the song, is called Welland Grove Girl, and that's where Arthur met Beres. Beres, who became his wife, and they were sheep farmers for a little while. She came from a little place called Wellengrove, which is northern New South Wales, near Glen Innes. And this song features jazz trumpeter from Australia, Bob Barnard, on the trumpet, and Arthur doing the vocals, a tribute to his wife.

Well, once again, that was Dale Hawkins, who we did remember today, born this day, 1938, and he's teaming up once again there with James Burton. That was Fool's Paradise, and we've got the piano player now out of Faraday, Louisiana, Jerry Lee Lewis. I've forgot more than you'll ever know.

0: Zach.
1: He's always got to put that last word in, usually about himself, old Jerry Lee. Speaking of Jerry Lee Lewis, his sister is still going, Linda Gale Lewis, and is still doing the odd festival in Europe, I see, recently. She teamed up at one stage bring an album out with Van Morrison out of Ireland. This is Linda Gale Lewis and Van Morrison, No Way, Pedro. The time is now coming up to 25 minutes to two.

0: Morris and Linda Gail Lewis, and I had a surprise visitor, Alan, our jazz man. Alan Britton just dropped in to say good day. Wasn't expecting, but I thought, well, seeing as Alan's here, I better play his favourite song before he hits the road again. We might even have a cup of coffee. Here's John Williamson.
1: Thank you. Well,
0: thank you, John.
1: When we were in the Kimberley, we actually toured the show through first of all, and I made sure everybody in the audience knew I was going to come back through with a camper van. So I got all sorts of invites to go out to stations and up rivers fishing for barramundi. Just fantastic. And of course, we did stay in a lot of caravan parks as well. This is all the way between Broome and Darwin. And I'd forgotten all about caravan parks, and it's fabulous. I met all these wonderful old people, and I could feel a song coming on straight away. And I've called it Old Farts and Caravan Parks. Oh, happy travellers are we, around Australia in a caravan. The kids are gone, we have no plan. You navigate, I'm your engine man. Yes, happy campers are we. King of the road, are we? Up a mountain road we wind, with a mile of traffic stuck behind. Too friendly a folk you wouldn't find. Oh, cheery old chooks away. We've hit the road and sold a home, like a pair of drovers round we roam. No more winter and no more foam. We're wild and fancy free. And a pair of toilers are we. We'll pick fruit or prune a tree. Any old job doesn't worry me. It'll cover our fuel and the camping fee. Ah, frugal old farts are we. And a dear old chook are you. 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

0: go, Greener. And the same to you too, Sonny.
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Good to hear John Prine again there, and we played Connie Smith today as well with a song a little bit earlier, so they've both been on today. We're off to Tasmania now, and the late Ethel McCoy, little bit of a sad one called Tassie Tears. Not all that sad, I think you'll get through.

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That's where I spent my happy childhood, amongst the apples and the pears. They say there's a paradise up yonder.

Yes, he was a good singer, came from around Devonport in Tasmania. And I'm going to play a song now. This is one from Lonnie Donegan, the skiffle group man from the UK. And I'm not familiar with this song. It's called Ain't No More Cane on the Brasos. And we'll play this for you, Alan, because I know you're a big fan of Lonnie Donegan. By the way, we're getting that stream okay on both TuneIn and One Stop Radio, but I know One Stop Radio does cut out now and again, so just keep trying there, Alan.

Well, I don't know about you, Alan, but that certainly wasn't my favourite Lonnie Donegan song. So, Alan, over that one tree point. If I had more time, I know there's a lot of good ones on here, but that's not the Lonnie Donegan we know. That was called Ain't No More Cane on the Brassos. And one more Merle Haggard song before we go. Thinking about the times we're living in now, Merle's asking the question, is it now or is it 1929?

Well, folks, that's about the end of the show. My time's up for today. It goes quick this time of the week. The weeks go quick and the 4 hours goes even very fast. But I hope you might join me next week. We've got our regular programs on. You'll get an hour of Irish country music between 5 and 6 today. And then we kick off country music programming tomorrow with the Paul Hazel Show out of the UK. That's at 9 o'clock, followed by Tim Rogers. And then we move into the afternoon with, if that ain't country, Western Red. We've got an hour of rockabilly, Australian bush ballads, Radio Rodeo. And finally, Alan's program, the jazz program, starts at 9 o'clock with good traditional jazz on this week. So I hope you'll stay tuned and enjoy our listening over the weekend. And if you're watching the football, I hope you get to work on Monday. Thanks, folks. This is Alan, with a tune from Rex Franklin to see us off.

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2: 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Along the way, we'll also hear from Peter Gabriel, Cher, and Five for Fighting.
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1: Yeah. 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
0: 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I'll be giving you some of the stories behind the songs, so join me, Mark Nielsen, for Let the Good Times Roll, Monday nights from 8 to 10 on Big River FM.

about people and places as we'd like them to be. But you know what truth is? It's that little baby you're holding, and it's that man you fought with this morning, the same one you're going to make love with tonight.

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1: The Ukulele Group meet every Wednesday in the old CMA building on Tiradeau Street between 6 and 7pm. 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

Though his buddies tried to save him, they knew it was all in vain. Before he died, through tears he cried, "Grant me my last request. Take me back home to Llangeblen for my eternal rest." Now the Ireland of the 40s was one of poverty and pain. There were no emails or online fares to take you home again. 10 days it took a letter to tell his parents of their loss, but they could not bring their boy back home. They could not afford the cost.

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Meanwhile, back in Ireland, in his home village of Glen, 4 girls were walking down the road. The time was 1 a.m.

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The Spanish had their onions, the French liked their snails, and if you're up in Iceland, for breakfast you'll have whales. 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But when you're up in Cork na Bull, you're sure to find some carrots from Clonown.

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5: 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And New Zealand's exponents. 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
8: Hello everyone, welcome along to another New Zealand Retro Weekly Top 40 Countdown. My name is Rob Walker, his name is Azza, and this countdown goes back in time 35 years to this week of August, the year 1991. 1991 was an interesting year. It was the year that New Zealand's population reached 3.5 million people. I remember it well, 1991. Let's get into our countdown, the Top 40 of this week on the New Zealand Retro Weekly Top 40.
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8: Alrighty then. Hey, number 40 comes the song from Bernard Green, who went by the name BG, the Prince of Rap. He was from the US. He was quite successful in Germany, where he lived, after being posted by the US Army. His biggest hit, This Beat Is Hot, at number 40.

0: We are underway with this week's New Zealand Retro Weekly Top 40 Countdown, spending a few hours in August of 1991. This beat is hot. From BG, the Prince of Rap, he passed away way too young at the age of 57 in January of 2023.
1: Number 39.
0: At number 39, a Canadian musician called Amy Lee Grant, who started her career in contemporary Christian music before crossing over to pop music in the early 90s. From Amy Grant, it's Every Heartbeat at number 39.

0: Number 39 on this week's New Zealand Retro Weekly Top 40 Countdown, 35 years into the past. Amy Grant had been in the chart for 2 weeks with that song, Every Heartbeat. Amy Grant from Canada. Well, back in the 1980s and 1990s, EPs, extended plays, records that were just short of being an album, used to, for some peculiar reason, appear in our singles chart. It was the way they counted them. Speak to admin, don't speak to me. And she had released their debut thrash metal album called Devolve, appearing on our singles chart at number 38.
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0: Aussie rocker Jimmy Barnes is at number 37. The album was Two Fires, our number 3 album this week. The song features New Zealand's Debbie Harwood on backing vocals, along with Jimmy's own children, who had formed their own group called the Tiddlers.

0: When Your Love Is Gone, Jimmy Barnes at number 37 on this week's New Zealand Retro Weekly Top 40 Countdown. The song had been in our chart for 9 weeks. Go on, Jimmy. Great album, Two Fires, number 3. That's where it came from. Our countdown will continue in a moment.
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2: 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This week, August of 1991 is where we are. Number 36 is a song from R.E.M. featuring guest vocals by Kate Pearson of the B-52s. From the album Out of Time, it's Shiny Happy People. It's R.E.M. at 36.

0: Just a happy pop song, isn't it? Shiny Happy People from REM on the New Zealand Retro Weekly Top 40 Countdown. Number 36, the song had been in the chart for 10 weeks, a re-entry this week. Kate Pearson from the B52 standing out in the song. She's in the video too. The album Out of Time was our number 13 album.
1: Number 35
0: is a rarity. It comes from a group called Pixies, who are an American alternative rock band. It's only a short song. Planet of Sound, charting in Ireland, the UK and New Zealand only. 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

0: Hang on a second, hang on. You all right, Grandma?
1: Yeah, good. Okay. Pixies, Planet of Sound, at number 35, the song, in its second week on the chart, charting in New Zealand and about two other countries around the world. Interestingly, the band split up in 1993, and it was then that they became more popular.
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1: Atlanta, Georgia, 1984. That's when the American group The Black Crowes first started performing. This song in 1991 in our number 34 position comes from their album Shake Your Moneymaker, our number 4 album. The song had been in the chart for 10 weeks. It's the gorgeous She Talks to Angels, The Black Crowes at 34.

0: Number 34, she talks to Angels, the Black Crows, down from number 27 from the previous week to 34 this week. It'd been in the chart for 10 weeks. The album Shake Your Moneymaker, over there on the album chart, and had been there for 11 weeks at this stage. Our countdown will continue in a moment. We're in 1991, 35 years ago.
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4: Hey, welcome back to our countdown. This week of August of 1991. And 1991 was the year that we first saw the TV show The Fresh Prince of Bel-Air on our TV screens. It was on TV too, and Will Smith had become a bit of a star known as The Fresh Prince. But of course, he was still a musician with DJ Gazzy Jeff and The Fresh Prince on our chart at number 33 with Summertime on the Retro Top 40.

0: Blues, Philadelphia, born and raised, and singing songs about summertime. DJ Jazzy Jeff and the Fresh Prince at number 33 on the New Zealand Retro Weekly Top 40 Countdown. The song of re-entry. They've been in our Top 40, out, and then back in again this week.
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0: From the US comes a song from the band Queensryche, who'd been together since the early 1980s, but having their biggest hit in 1991, often mistaken at the time for being a Pink Floyd song. It's Silent Lucidity at 32.

0: 32 on this week's countdown. That's Queensryche from the US and Silent Lucidity, a song about dreaming lucid dreams. Did you have your radio tuned up really loud for that song? I did. The song had been on our chart for 10 weeks at this stage. Down from 21 to 32.
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0: Well, I tell you what, it doesn't get more Kiwi than this song in our number 31 position, released as a single in 1991 from the album Tahi, which, for the overseas stations, is one in Te Reo Māori, Tahi, Rua, Toru. The song, Akona Te Reo, was an attempt to teach the correct pronunciation of vowels in Te Reo. The song reaching number 31 this week from Moana and the Moantas.
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0: the New Zealand Retro Weekly Top 40 Countdown, teaching you the correct pronunciations of vowels when using Te Reo from Moana and the Moa Hunters, the song at number 31. It'll been in the chart for 2 weeks at this stage. Our countdown continues in a moment, this week of August of 1991.
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1: With a bit of spare time, we've got an album track for you on a Retro Top 40 this week. The album is Into the Great Wide Open from Tom Petty and the Heartbreakers. It was a new entry on our album chart at number 33. Good album. A couple of great songs came from it, including this one, which was bubbling under as a re-entry at number 41, Learning to Fly. The late Tom.

Learning to Fly, Tom Petty and the Heartbreakers, from the number 33 album from this week of 1991, Into the Great Wide Open. We still miss him, don't we? Tom Petty, amazing. The single, that song, bubbling under, at number 41.

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2: We're into hour number two of this week's New Zealand Retro Weekly Top 40 Countdown. This week of August of 1991 is where we are, where we're staying. Hey, we want to welcome some new listeners to the New Zealand Retro Weekly Top 40 Countdown in Waihi, Waihi Beach and Waikino on Coromandel.

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0: Number 30 comes a US outfit and a brand new release from their debut album. This is the first time we'd heard of them. They were called Rhythm Syndicate. This is a new entry.

P-A-S-S-I-O-N spells passion. That's Rhythm Syndicate at number 30, brand new from their debut album. Yeah, brand new entry on our chart this week back in 1991. Number 29. Staying in the US for our number 29 song from Tara Kemp. It was her debut release as well. The song has been in our chart for 14 weeks at this stage, number 29 this week. It's Hold You Tight on the Retro Top 40.

0: the New Zealand Retro Weekly Top 40 Countdown. Hold you tight, Tara Kemp. Down from number 24 to number 29 this week, back in 1991, 35 years into the past. The song had been in the chart for 14 weeks.
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0: By 1991, Cher had released her 20th album. The album called Love Hurts. Recorded during the first year of her relationship with Bon Jovi's guitarist, Richie Sambora. In fact, she dedicated the album to him. From it comes our number 28 song. It's Love and Understanding. It's Cher on the Retro Top 40.

0: number 27 on this week's countdown from Amy Grant, inspired by her then six-week-old baby, Millie Baby Baby. The song had been in the chart for 14 weeks. We're 35 years into the past. It's August, it's 1991. We're going to check in with our news desk in a moment.
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0: I'm Darren Mills, and here are some of the news stories and events from around the world back in August of 1991, a month that was dominated by the dissolution of the Soviet Union, which began on the 19th of August, with Soviet President Mikhail Gorbachev being put under house arrest in Crimea whilst he was vacationing in an attempted coup, which was led by the vice president and seven others. The coup collapsed in just 72 hours and was protested by over 100,000 people outside the parliament building. Gorbachev returned to Moscow 3 days later and arrested the leaders of the coup. Meantime, on the 20th of August, Estonia declared independence from the Soviet Union, followed by Latvia the next day. Then on the 22nd of August, Iceland became the first nation to recognize the independence of the Baltic states, followed on the 2nd of September by the USA. Russia restores the red, white, blue tricolor as its national flag. On the 23rd of August, the next day, Ukraine declared independence, followed by Belarus the next day. August 30, Moldova declares independence, followed by Azerbaijan. And on the 31st of August, Kyrgyzstan and Uzbekistan declare their independence, with Tajikistan following suit on the 9th of September. In other events that month, on the 8th of August, the Warsaw Radio Mast, the tallest structure in the world at the time, collapsed. Between the 17th and 20th of August, Hurricane Bob hit the American states of North Carolina and New England, causing $1.5 billion in damage. And on the 25th of August, Michael Schumacher, regarded as one of the greatest Formula One drivers in history, made his Formula One debut in the Belgian Grand Prix. And that was just some of the news making headlines and events from around the world in August of 1991. I'm Darren Mills, and now it's back to the hits on the New Zealand Retro Weekly Top 40 Countdown with Rob Walker.
1: Thanks, Darren. And Darren will have some New Zealand news headlines from August of 91 later in the show.
2: Number 26.
1: Alrighty, at number 26 comes a re-entry into the chart. It's been in and out, back into our chart at number 26 this week. The follow-up to the huge hit from Seal, Crazy. This is Future Love Paradise at 26.
3: But

0: Number 26 on this week's New Zealand Retro Weekly Top 40 Countdown. 35 years old, that song. Future Love Paradise from Seal, from the album Seal, our number 8 album, over there on the album chart. And that album had been in the chart for 10 weeks at this stage.
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0: From the UK comes the KLF, sometimes known as the Justified Ancients of Moo Moo, the Jams, and the Time Lords, depending on the song. In this particular one, it's 3 a.m. Eternal. KLF.

0: Ladies and gentlemen, the KLM has now left the building.
1: Number 25 on this week's New Zealand Retro Weekly Top 40 Countdown, August 1991, 3 a.m. Eternal from the KLF. The album The White Room came from, it was our number 21 album, and been on our album chart for 9 weeks at this stage.
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1: At number 24, a new entry from an artist called Icy Blue, who appeared briefly on the music scene. So brief, it was one album and two songs, and then that was it. It was all over from there. Charting, though, with Pump It, Nice and Hard, Icy Blue, on our chart this week at number 24.
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0: Number 24 on the New Zealand Retro Weekly Top 40 Countdown, Icy Blue, whose real name was Laurel Yershik. She was jailed in 2022 for 121 months for the distribution of methamphetamine. Oh dear. Our countdown continues in just a moment.
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2: Number 23. Hey, welcome back to our countdown this week of August of 1991 is where we are. At number 23 comes a tribute to Motown from Rod Stewart featuring the Temptations. In fact, it was a star-studded lineup with most of the musicians in the song being the members of the band Toto. It's the Motown.

0: Rod Stewart and the Temptations and the Motown song at number 23. The song had been in our chart for 5 weeks at this stage from his album Vagabond Heart. And that was our number 12 album back in 1991. It had spent 19 weeks in our album chart.
1: Number 22.
0: It's an American hip-hop trio called Third Base in our number 22 song. And you can spot the sample of Peter Gabriel's Sledgehammer. It's Pop Goes the Weasel at 22.
2: Let's all sing Pop Goes the Weasel.

0: The New Zealand Retro Weekly Top 40 Countdown, and you can hear a bit of Sledgehammer from Peter Gabriel in the song, along with Stevie Wonder's You Haven't Done Nothing, the song Pop Goes the Weasel from Third Base.
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0: A complete change of pace, though, for a number 21 song, the title track from Alice Cooper's number 28 album called Hey Stupid. The song features a bit of a lineup: Joe Satriani on guitar, Slash from Guns N' Roses on guitar,
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0: and Ozzy Osbourne on backing vocals.
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0: Number 21 on the New Zealand Retro Weekly Top 40 Countdown. Hey Stupid from Alice Cooper. But welcome to the charts in 1991. The song had been in our chart for 4 weeks at this stage. Down from number 19, yeah, Ozzy Osbourne on backing vocals. Awesome, eh? We're into our top 20 in just a moment, this week of August 1991.
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0: We've got a bit of time up our sleeves. Let's play a song from an album on our chart to number 41 at this stage in 1991. But it had been in the album chart for 19 weeks. It's the soundtrack to a movie, which was an American biographical psychological musical film directed by Oliver Stone, based on the history of The Doors and the influence the band had on music and counterculture. The soundtrack album, number 41, is a song that was on it from 1967, Break On Through, The Doors.

0: the New Zealand Retro Weekly Top 40 Countdown break on through to the other side from 1967 on an album that was in our top 40, well actually 41 this week in 1991, The Doors original soundtrack recording from the movie that was on our theatre screens in 1991. Our countdown continues at the moment, don't go anywhere.
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2: In the immortal words of Bon Jovi, we most certainly are halfway through this week's countdown, this week of August of 1991, the charts of New Zealand. Let's get back into it.
3: Number 20.
4: Hey, I'm Adrian Cronauer. We're talking out the field today. Hi, what's your name?
5: My name's Bob Fibber.
4: Bob, what do you do?
5: I'm in artillery.
4: Thank you, Bob. Can we play anything for you?
5: Anything. Just play it loud, okay?
2: Oh, such a cool song at our number 20 position from the New Zealand band who reached the top of the charts. The song had reached number one in New Zealand previously. The band, of course, Push Push. Here's Mikey Havoc.
6: We wrote it after we saw the Ramones play in Auckland and it just sort of banged it out. We literally, without a word of a lie, wrote the whole song in about 10 minutes and just laughed it off as the fast punky one at the end sort of thing. Andy and I wrote the lyrics actually for that. I'm not particularly proud of the lyrics at all. The hardest thing was I was something out on you. We just couldn't think of what to write and I've still got the list of all the options that we had, all the things we're going to put in there, and then it was coming up with that word and we thought, oh, I'll put that in there, that's funny and crazy and no one will ever play it, but they fully did.
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Push, push. For number 29, after being in the chart for 22 weeks, it was sort of creeping back up again to number 20, having been at number one at one point and tripping.

0: number 19 on this week's New Zealand Retro Weekly Top 40 Countdown from this week of August of 1991. Are you ready? AC/DC, a bit of Akka Dakka. The song had been in the chart for 12 weeks. The album The Razor's Edge was our number 6 album. So good, it had been in our album chart for 42 weeks.
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0: Number 18. Hey, at number 18 comes the song inspired by being in the home of Elvis Presley, the hometown. Yeah. Mark Cohen had written the song after being on a bus and seeing a whole bunch of Elvis Presley fans in Memphis. And interestingly, just a few days ago, August the 16th, is the anniversary of the death of Elvis Presley. He died in 1977. Yeah, it's a tribute to Elvis. Walking in Memphis at number 18. Put on.

0: Number 18, Walking to Memphis from Mark Cohen. The song had been in our chart for 5 weeks at this stage, from the album called Mark Cohen, a new entry at number 35 on the album chart. The song was later covered by Cher. Now, we heard from her earlier in the countdown, and we will hear from her again later in this show. See you in a tick.
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1: Kia ora. I'm Jared Milson. Here are some of the news stories and events from here in New Zealand back in August of 1991. On the 7th of August, one of New Zealand's most popular comedians and entertainers, Billy T. James, passed away at Green Lane Hospital in Auckland from heart failure following a major heart attack back in 1988. He then underwent a quadruple bypass operation, which unfortunately wasn't successful. And in November of 1989, he received a heart transplant, one of the first to be performed in the country. His death caused a major feud between his immediate whānau and those of the Tainui people, and where his body was to be taken. He was buried on the 10th of August at Taupiri Mountain, alongside his mother, Ruby. Billy T. James was 42. On the 16th of August, the Bay of Plenty region of Tauranga, Rotorua, Whakatane and Taupo switched to seven-digit local telephone numbers. And on the 17th of August, a tornado, which struck New Plymouth at 6 o'clock in the morning, followed a 2 kilometre path inland from the city's port, lifting the roofs off several houses, including one providing accommodation for relatives of patients at the Taranaki Base Hospital. A spokesperson for the hospital said windows in the maternity ward were blown in and a power pole outside one of the windows was on a 40-degree angle. A Hawera woman was in labour at the time of the tornado striking. And that was just some of the news-making headlines and events from here in New Zealand back in August of 1991. I'm Darren Mills, and now it's back to the hits on the New Zealand Retro Weekly Top 40 Countdown with Rob Walker.
2: Thanks, Darren. 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
3: Number 17.
2: Back into the countdown at number 17 with Paula Abdul from her second album called Spellbound, a number 18 album. A bit of a change in direction for this romantic song.

0: 1991, Rush Rush. Paula Abdul, she'd been in the chart for 10 weeks with that song, down to number 17 from number 9 from the week before.
1: Number 16.
0: Alrighty, at number 16 comes a huge hit from Seal. It's his second entry in this week's chart. The song had been in our chart for 15 weeks at this stage. From the album Seal, our number 8 album, comes Crazy at 16.

0: In on this week's New Zealand Retro Weekly Top 40 Countdown. 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
2: Number 15.
0: Have you ever heard the term earworm? It's a song that gets stuck in your head. And that song's going to get stuck in your head and you'll hear it for the rest of the day. In our number 15 position from De La Soul, from an album called De La Soul Is Dead. Our number 22 album comes this. Ring, ring, ring.

0: Sitting number 15 on the New Zealand Retro Weekly Top 40 Countdown, Ring Ring Ring from Dead Our Soul, the song of internet chart for 13 weeks at this stage. The album Dead Our Soul Is Dead was our number 22 album. It had spent 9 weeks in our album chart at this stage. Interesting name for an album, chosen to signal a change in their direction. Our countdown continues in a moment, this week of August 1991.
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1: Back into the countdown this week of August of 1991, and our number 14 song is a Kiwi anthem written by Jordan Luck while the Dance Exponents were in the UK. They returned to New Zealand, changed their name to the Exponents, and came out with this gem. Why Does Love Do This To Me at 14?

0: Why Does Love Do This To Me, The Exponents, a real sing-along song. A Kiwi anthem, to be honest with you. The song had been in the chart for 16 weeks from The Exponents, 14 this week. It was released in Australia in 1993, but it failed to chart there. What's wrong with you? Now, if you're checking your bingo card, Grandma, at number 13, Anthrax, featuring Chuck D, was on our chart with Bring the Noise. It had been in the chart for 2 weeks.
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0: Number 12. You know what I love about doing this show is occasionally songs pop up in the countdown that you haven't heard for, in this occasion, 35 years. It's a Kiwi song too, from a rock band from Auckland who were called Scarf. The song was featured on a compilation album called Aotearoa Stand Strong 91. There was only a limited number of copies of the song released, but it's so good it's called Roseanne, from Auckland's Scarf, at number 12 with a new entry.

0: Number 12 on this week's New Zealand Retro Weekly Top 40 Countdown, a new entry from an Auckland band called Scarf and Roseanne. What a cool song. It's a shame they never went any further than just that one song. It's sitting at number 12 this week.
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0: But it's a complete change of pace for our number 11 song from the late Natalie Cole. You see, in 1991, technology had developed to the point where old recordings, such as the original of the song from her father, Nat King Cole, could be put through the process where the vocals could be separated, and she did a duet with her father. It's unforgettable at number 11.

0: Chocolate Cake from Crowded House, from the album Woodface, our number 7 album, the album that included Tim Finn, Neil's brother. The album was sitting at number 7 this week. Our countdown continues in just a moment.
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1: Here we go. We're into our top 10 from this week of August of 1991 on this week's New Zealand Retro Weekly Top 40 Countdown. Let's get back into it.
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1: 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And number 21 album comes Last Train to Trans Central at number 10.
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Number 10 on this week's countdown from 35 years ago, August 1991. Last train to Trans Central from the KLF, the second entry from there, in this week's countdown. Number 9 song comes from an American outfit called Rude Boys. Oi! From Rude Awakening, the album was a brand new entry, bubbling under at number 46 this week over there, written all over your face.

0: from the album Rude Awakening from Rude Boys, and it's written all over your face. They'd been in the chart for 8 weeks.
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0: We've got to go way back in time for the original of this song from Cher. It was recorded in 1963 by Mary Clayton, but it didn't chart. It did chart the next year in 1964 for Betty Everett, but in 1990, Cher was starring in a movie called Mermaids. Recording the song that plays during the closing credits is the Shoop Shoop song, It's In His Kiss.

0: If you've ever wondered where it is, it's in his kiss. That's Cher on the New Zealand Retro Weekly Top 40 Countdown from the movie Mermaids. The song originally recorded back in 1963. Right, great time. Our countdown continues in a moment. It's this week of August of 1991.
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New Zealand's Retro Weekly Top 40 Countdown, Push Push, and Song 27 have been in our chart for 2 weeks at this stage. The second entry for them in this week's countdown, that song at number 7 this week. It was a good year for Push Push, the album A Trillion Shades of Happy. In 1992, the next year, they won a New Zealand Music Award for Best Group and for Video of the Year. Out of Oklahoma comes a group who called themselves Colour Me Bad with two D's, and I don't know why. And of course, the word colour is spelled wrong if you're a Kiwi. But that's neither here nor there. The album C&B was a new entry, bubbling under at number 44 on the album chart. At number 6, I Want to

0: I Wanna Sex You Up. It's number six on this week's countdown from August of 1991 from Calamy Bad. The song had been in the chart for 8 weeks, dropping a couple of spots from 4 to 6.
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0: Simply Gorgeous song in our number 5 position from Extreme, a song that the band had to battle the record company to get them to release it, threatening to quit if they didn't. At number 5, it's More Than Words. It's

0: More Than Words from Extreme had been on our chart for 10 weeks. Dropped a couple of spots from number 3 to number 5 this week. Just a gorgeous song, isn't it? It's 1991. It's 35 years into the past. Don't go anywhere. Our countdown continues with the top 4 songs next.
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1: Welcome back to our countdown this week of August of 1991 is where we are, and we're so close to our number one song. It's not funny. Number four comes an American outfit called CNC Music Factory from their debut album. The album is called Gonna Make You Sweat. It's things that make you go, hmm, at number four.
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0: things that make you go,
1: CNC Music Factory at number 4, and things that make you go, it rocketed up the chart. This was its second week in the chart at number 4 this week, number 7 the week.

the four great songs. Production was underway for a movie called Terminator 2 Judgment Day. And Arnold Schwarzenegger had the band Guns N' Roses round for dinner at his home to negotiate using their song in the movie. You Could Be Mine, Guns N' Roses number 3.

0: 3 on this week's countdown. You Could Be Mine from the album Use Your Illusion 2 from Guns N' Roses, and also from the movie Terminator 2, a movie with Arnie to get it over the line. The song at number 3 to be in our chart for 4 weeks at this stage.
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0: Number 2. Well, our number 2 song is a cover. The song was originally a hit in 1972, recorded by The Main Ingredients, and in fact was nominated for the Grammy Award for the Best R&B Song in 1973. It didn't win. But in 1991, Aaron Neville recorded his version of Everybody Plays the Fool. It

Everybody Plays the Fool at number two from the album Warm Your Heart, our number one album this week back in 1991 from Aaron Neville. The song had been in the chart for 3 weeks, the album in our album chart for about 3 weeks at this stage. Can you believe Aaron Neville is now 85 years of age?

0: number one song in just a moment.
1: It's McHappy season. 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Just $3.50. 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
0: Alrighty, it's time to bring you our number one song from this week of August of 1991 here in New Zealand as a push there button.
7: Number one.
0: Well, it's one of the biggest selling singles of all time. The song was written by Brian Adams, Michael Kamen and Robert Mutt Lang for the soundtrack of a movie called Robin Hood, Prince of Thieves, and was also included in Adams' sixth album called Waking Up the Neighbours. Number one this week, Everything I Do, I Do It For You, it's Brian Adams.

0: Bryan Adams in our number one position this week of August of 1991. In New Zealand, everything I do it for you. Beautiful song. The song had only been out for 4 weeks at this stage and making it to number one this week of August of 1991. And that's our countdown. Thanks to Rick Perry for the intros, Darren Mills for the retro news headlines, thanks to Dan O'Day and LA Force Productions, thanks to Radio Express in the USA as well, and thanks to our local radio stations right across the country. Yeah, right throughout New Zealand. There's heaps of us, as well as overseas in Rarotonga, Australia, the USA and the UK. Look for us on Facebook. We'd love to hear from you. If you want to listen to the show again or previous shows, you can do that by going onto the interwebby thing, absoundbites.co.nz. That's absoundbites.co.nz. Now, next week, we look at the New Zealand charts from next week of August 1986. Looking forward to that. Thanks to me old mate Hazza for putting the show together. Until next week, look after yourself. You know I worry about you. Until then, my name's Rob Walker, and I'm out of here.
1: 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I'm Rick Perry. 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

2 hours of the best this country has to offer. The anthems you grew up with, the artists about to break, and the stories behind them. From Studio 309 on the Coromandel to every corner of Aotearoa, this is the Sweet As Kiwi Show.

Classic Kiwi anthems and new voices. You're about to love the Sweet As Kiwi Show. And there is a classic Kiwi anthem from 1985, Netherworld Dancing Toys for today. And Jen Wigmore kicked off this week's Sweet As Kiwi Show. Kia ora, g'day, how you going? It's Jason with you. Later on in hour two, we're going to catch up with Lawton Cora to find out about the brand new single from Black Comet called My Prerogative. Also coming up very, very soon, we're going to talk to Gareth Thomas. Now, Gareth was a founding member of the band Good Shirt. He's been away from the music industry for a few years, and he is back. We're going to talk about what has reignited his creative spark a little later on this hour, but taking us back into 2002. This is Gareth Thomas back in the Good Shirt days on the Sweet As Kiwi Show. It's Sophie.

I won't stick around like adhesive. Instead I'll skin my knees and wait between. She'll tug on my imagination. I'll wait for an indication.

0: Coromandel made, Aotearoa played. It is the Sweet As Kiwi Show from the early 90s, The Chills, Heavenly Pop Hit, and Good Shirt there as well, Sophie. Coming up very soon, we will talk to Gareth Thomas, formerly of Good Shirt, and we've got a couple of brand new songs from Gareth, and we're going to hear what's behind one of them particularly, and also we are going to the news desk and we'll find out all about some touring artists around the country over the next couple of months. 2 hours, all Kiwi. It's the Sweet As Kiwi Show with more in just a moment.
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0: Playing the best that New Zealand has to offer, it's the Sweet As Kiwi Show with Lord and Royals from the 80s Crowded House there as well. Let's go to the Sweet As News Desk. In Sweet As Kiwi touring news this week, SheHeart frontman John Tugood is hitting the road, but this time with a book. His memoir, Home Again, is out soon, and John's taking it around the country. Auckland kicks it off in late August, Christchurch and Wellington in September. More nationwide dates to be announced. Tickets on sale now. Just search social media and you'll find it all for John Tugood's Home Again. A couple more worth penciling in. Tiki Tane's teaming up with the Auckland Phil, one night only, Auckland Town Hall, Thursday the 22nd of October. He's bringing Charlie, Big Simmer and his kids Charlie and Cassia along. With the full orchestra behind him, it's a reboot of the sold-out Christchurch Symphony from back in 2021. Details are at aucklandphil.nz. And Greg Johnson's turning 60, so naturally he's doing a tour. That's going to happen October through to November around the country, plus some new stuff off a new album as well for Greg Johnson, Some Night, Somewhere, which is out in October.
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Whether classics live next door to what's next, it's the Sweet As Kiwi Show with Sir Dave Dobbin. Love You Like I Should. Coming up in just a moment, we're going to talk to Gareth Thomas. This is a song he released just a couple of months ago. It's called Let It on the Sweet As Kiwi Show.

0: On the Sweet Ass Kiwi Show, we do like to talk to some sweet ass Kiwis. Kia ora, Gareth Thomas.
1: Hi, Jason. Good to be here.
0: Gareth Thomas, founding member of Good Shirt and Phaser Days. You're back with an absolutely killer track, and I am so excited to play this for everybody tonight. It's called Lily Knows Electricity. Let's talk about music for you and writing.
1: Well, yeah, you're right. I just can't give up music. I try to be sensible, but I've had to quit. I've managed to get myself in a position. I'm living out on the West Coast. I've got a lovely little studio where I'm

0: writing and recording, and a partner who's very supportive of it. She actually made the video for Lily Knows Electricity that we just put out. It's a big part of our daily lives. She's got a little boy with Down syndrome, and he has trouble speaking, but we sing together, and it's given him so much confidence, and he's just gorgeous. Like, if you look in Gareth Thomas Tunes on Instagram, you'll see all the videos we make. It's a big part of our life.
1: Let's dig into this. Tell me about Lily Knows Electricity. This is such a fun track.
0: The song Lily Knows Electricity was actually written when I was down in the dumps. I was in a bit of a rut and a bit of a slump. I felt creatively depleted, and that was my door out of it. What happened, my sister said, look, here's two tickets to On Music Festival. Take my camper van, take a friend, have a good time and get inspired. And when we were at the festival, like, we found various things in the camper van my sister had provided for me. And one was her crazy polar fleece onesies. Like, she goes to festivals and wears these festival outfits. And my friend and I put them on. And he said, we should go see this band from Wellington who's on at 3 o'clock. The girl, Lily, makes guitar pedals and solders them. Like, Lily Knows Electricity, he said. And I thought, whoa, that line, Lily Knows Electricity, was going through my head to watch their set. And they performed an electric set, an amazing set. The band's called the Mermaidens. We wanted to tell them that we thought they were awesome. We did very quickly, then we ran away. Our onesies, and we felt like these crazy middle-aged dudes. But back at the camper van, I started writing little poems about their performance because I just wanted to send a song to them to say how good it was, and was punctuated with the words, Lily Knows Electricity. And the next day, January the 2nd, I sent it to them, and they said they loved it. They said they were inspired by Good Shirt as well, which is my old band. And I just thought that was magic. I was inspired by them, they were inspired by us, and it was the full circle, cyclic thing going on there. And that just got me back into writing music again.
1: What's the plan? Are we heading towards an album? You're obviously enjoying writing again.
0: Yeah. There is an album coming up in November, and I'm going to be touring and I'm booking festivals, and so I'll be out and about this summer. There's going to be heaps coming out this year.
1: You're producing it all yourself in the home studio where you're sitting now?
0: Yeah. It's how I've always done it. Like, Good Shirt recorded in a garden shed, and it was... Back in the day, we're inspired by Chris Knox and his four-track tape recordings with the Tall Dwarves. But we're luckily just at the point where computer digital recording happens, so we managed to make really good quality home recordings. And now everyone does it.
1: There is this thing about having that ability to input into your music in your own space as a creative.
0: Yeah, I think the good thing about it is that you can just work fast and you can just throw everything at the wall and just see what sticks. And you can do it whenever, like whenever you're feeling inspired, just ba-chong.
1: Well, Gareth, thank you so much for your time on the Sweet Ass Kiwi Show. It is so great to catch up, so great to hear new music coming from you again. How about you introduce Lily Knows Electricity?
0: Okay, Jason, this is Gareth Thomas. Here's my new single, Lily Knows Electricity, from my Bits album that will be out in November on the Sweet Ass Kiwi Show.

0: It's brand new music on the Sweet As Kiwi show from Gareth Thomas, Lily Knows Electricity. What an earworm and what a fun story behind that song. 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Coming up in just a moment when we return, Bec Runga on the Sweet As Kiwi show.
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playing the best that New Zealand has to offer. 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

From Studio 309 on the Coromandel, it's the sweet-ass Kiwi show, Broods, Mother and Father, Borderline's brand new song just before that, called Watching It Burn. Coming up in hour two of the sweet-ass Kiwi show, we're going to catch up with Lawton Cora and hear the brand new track from Black Comet, wrapping up this hour at Zed on the sweet-ass Kiwi show.

0: notices.
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Welcome to Hour 2 of the Sweet Ass Kiwi Show. The classics, the comebacks, and the ones you're about to hear for the very first time. 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

The artists, the anthems, the interviews, 2 hours of the best that New Zealand has to offer. It's the Sweet As Kiwi Show Split Ends, History Never Repeats. And Hall of Famer inducted this year, Shefu, Misty Frequencies there as well. Kia ora, g'day, how you going? It's Jason with you on the way later on. The Narcs, we go back to the news desk and find out about some more touring artists. And we catch up with Lawton Cora later on this hour to talk all about the Black Comet's brand new single, which is actually a cover. This is certainly not a cover. This is Foley, Time of My Life on the Sweet As Kiwi Show.

0: Wherever you're listening across Aotearoa, you've found the Sweet As Kiwi show, The Feel Is As Good As It Gets. On the way soon, the amazing voice of Holly Smith will check in on the news desk one more time to find out about some more touring artists. And up next, Coconut Rough on the Sweet As Kiwi show.
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0: 2 hours, all Kiwi, the Sweet As Kiwi Show. It's Avalanche City, love, love, love, coconut rough there as well. Coming up in just a moment, we get on to Zoom with Lawton Cora from Black Comet. Some more tour news this week. Mel Parsons is out on the road with album number 7. It's called Castle Hill, named after the remote Southern Alps township where she recorded the album. She and producer Josh Logan hired a lodge, stripped a studio into it, and spent a week without seeing another soul. Mel Parsons was a finalist for the Best Folk Artist at this year's Aotearoa Music Awards and fresh off touring the country with Crowded House. She has 7 theatre dates set around the Motu late August through September. Tickets at melparsons.com. And the next generation's been named. 25 acts have made the national finals for the Smoke-Free Rock Quest, chosen out of 22 regions from far north right down to Southland. More than 1,100 acts, over 3,700 student performers across 37 live events. Finals are in September in Wellington. First time the Nationals have been in the capital for more than 20 years, actually. $60,000 worth of prizes are on the line. Alumni for the Smoke-Free Rock Quest, remember, people like Big Runga, Marlon Williams, Six 60, The Black Seeds, so it's worth paying attention to it.
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0: It's a sweet-ass Kiwi show. We do love to catch up with some sweet-ass Kiwis, and one of my favourite sweet-ass Kiwis, kia ora, Lawton Cora.
1: Kia ora, sweet-ass Kiwis.
0: You've just released a brand-new single, which is off possibly a forthcoming third album for Black Comet. Is that what we're looking at?
1: Yeah, absolutely, man. Kia ora, everybody. Kia ora, Chase. Yeah, we're going to be doing our third album pretty soon, so Bobby's kind of like the start of that feel and that campaign. But we're pretty stoked that, I mean, with that band as well, I think we put an album out earlier this year. So it's just like, should we just put two out in a year?
0: Let's start right there. Black Comet is an amazing live act. What's it like for Black Comet to be writing? Is it something that you guys just get together and do, or is someone in the band comes up with something? What is it for Black Comet?
1: Yeah, I think this one's more collaborative, hey? Poi, our keys, sax guitar, singer guy. He'll bring some tunes, you know. And the thing with Black Comet, we all have an appreciation for everybody's taste and feels, grooves. If anyone's seen Black Comet, the band is insane. The musicianship is at a real high end. So we want that in the band, eh? Like, that's, I think, where we found our own little pocket. We're a jam band. The songs are just a little bit of a nice boundary for us to play within. But Dan on the bass and his production, yeah. So when it comes to writing, we really... Everybody comes in quite hot. But one thing we did realize is when it works best for us is when we're in the room. We take all these ideas from each other, have a listen, go to the room and see if we can jam them out first instead of writing them. Because when you're jamming it, the writing's just different for some reason. It is for us.
0: I'm going to start with this first single, which is called My Prerogative. This is actually a cover. I'm going to sort of admit to the fact that I'm old enough to remember 1988 when Bobby Brown dropped My Prerogative. It was a funk track right then, but what I've heard that you guys have brought to this, you've taken it that extra little bit of Black Comet funk.
1: It's the boys playing. That's what Black Comet brings every time. So luckily it'll be different every time because, you know, everyone's moody. So we just follow how we are on the day and listen in. So with Bobby Brown, we're like, that's our funk, man. You know, Rick James, Parliament, you know, all around there, all that real cool funk stuff. We don't mean to be a funky band, but it just lets us play with a lot more freedom.
0: You guys have played with some incredible players other than yourselves, obviously. Collaborated with the likes of Troy Kingy as well.
1: Yeah. Jams at Mount Maunganui, where I live. There's quite a lot of musicians there. Tipitani, Logan Bell, Catch a Fire, Fran from an LAB Boys, half the LAB, Holly Smith, Rhea Hall. So we just do a whole bunch of turn up to people's places and just jam, collab, you know, like that's what I like about Black Comet. It allows us to be better musicians. It's about the jam. And so the jam is the conversation, the tones on the day, even the tempo. I like that. That's a kind of high end of playing songs because they're never the same. The jam's different.
0: How do you feel as an experienced, mature musician playing with some of these young players like Poi? You know, does that bring something different out of you?
1: Yeah, absolutely. I mean, I'm always about the conversation. And so what do I have to say back? And it's not so much a skill set now. It's getting down to like tone quality and just picking the right tempo and sitting in the pockets, just good fun, man. And that's why we end up being quite funky. That's about it, man. We're a dirty pub band, bro.
0: who has aspirations to play for anybody who wants to play with you?

0: Yeah, totally. And it's our version, though.
1: Of course. And I think that's what I love so much about this version of My Prerogative. It is Black Comet.
0: Yeah, that's a Black Comet. Most of those are one takes, you know, just the band playing from start to finish.
1: Lawton, thank you so much for your time.
0: Thanks, man. We appreciate your guys' time, eh? Pushing Aotearoa music. Thank you very much, actually. That's cool. Kia ora, it's your boy Lawton Porter here from Black Comet. This is our new single, My Prerogative. It's a cover, on the Sweet Airs Kiwi Show. Yeah.

Well, there you have it. It's the brand new song from Black Comet, My Prerogative, on the Sweet As Kiwi Show. If it sounds familiar, it was 1988 when Bobby Brown released it originally, but that certainly has been given the Black Comet treatment. Looking forward to hearing more from those guys as the year progresses. If you missed the conversation with Lawton Cora, you can check the extended conversation and you could subscribe to the whole interview package up on our website, sweetaskiwishow.nz, where the classics live right next door to what's next. It's the Sweet As Kiwi Show with Holly Smith.

0: playing the best that New Zealand has to offer. The Sweet As Kiwi show, Holly Smith, Bathe in the River. Coming up in our final segment this week, a Hall of Famer from both sides of the Tasman and brand new music from Drax Project on the Sweet As Kiwi show.
1: Father's Day is next month. 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

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This is the latest from Drax Project. Let me know when you get it.

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Brand new music there as well from Drax Project called 24/7. On next week's show, Louis Baker drops by for a chat and to introduce us to some brand new music, including details about a new album. And we'll get to meet artist Tiger Lotus and hear a brand new song on next week's show as well. Wrapping it up this week, it's Golden Horse on the Sweet As Kiwi Show.

0: 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Big thanks to Brent Harbour, our music director, and to Sam Howell, our resident production nerd, for making it all sound so sweet. 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The Sweet As Kiwi Show is produced by CFM Coromandel from the Coromandel for the whole of Aotearoa. I'm Jason Meyer. Catch you next week.
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You know, when you're drawing from the 50s, 60s, 70s, and 80s, you never know what you're going to hear next. I'll be giving you some of the stories behind the songs, so join me, Mark Nielsen, for Let the Good Times Roll, Monday nights from 8 to 10 on Big River FM.

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getting high, stoned, knocked out. And by that time, I looked on the wall.

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1: The Ukulele Group meet every Wednesday in the old CMA building on Tiradeau Street between 6 and 7pm. 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

Sing the streets a serenade, laying everybody low with a love song that he made. 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
1: Well, can you blame them?
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1: Now, Miss Nancy Ann ran a boarding house with a faded sign that read, "Single rooms for single girls, no men allowed," it said. But rumor had it that a gentleman with a yen for love for a fee could always go to Nancy Ann's for some feminine company. Well, one night in June in the billiard room, I was chalking up with a friend. He was set to break when the door burst open and Leo James rushed in. He yelled, "There's a fire that's just broke out, and it's down at Nancy Ann's." So we dropped our cues on the pool room floor and into the street we ran.

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So we cut around the side and up the alley and stopped beside the back door. We were catching our breath when the door flew open and knocked poor Leo flat. And out through the smoke ran Mayor Wills wearing nothing but a black silk hat. And right behind him with his shirt tail afire came the local chief of police. And Banker Jones with a red-haired girl he always called his niece. Then I spied Miss Nancy Ann herself helping someone out of the fire. Her arm around the red bald head of old Judge McIntyre. A deacon, a dentist, a deputy sheriff, and one state congressman. The county physician, the city mortician, out through the flames they ran.

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We were heading back to the billiard hall when Leo turned to my friend. 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
1: Well, I've ripped and dug out burrows on a sandy bullock hill. Eradicating rabbits doesn't take a lot of skill, but a boy born in the Mallee doesn't find

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0: They lie in boot hills all through the West. The outlaws, the gunslingers, the Billy the Kids, and worse. Say a fellow like the coward that shot Bill Hickok in the back. There's always one like that in every time of history. Most of them were varmints, but every once in a while, in one of them, there may have lived a man. He lay face down on the desert sand, clutching a six-gun in his hand. Shot from behind, I thought he was dead, for under his heart was an ounce of lead. But a spark still burned, so I used my knife, and late that night, I saved the life of Ringo.
1: Ringo! Ringo!
0: I nursed him till the danger passed. The days went by, he mended fast. And then from dawn till setting sun, he practiced with that deadly gun. And hour on hour, I watched in awe. No human being could match the draw of Ringo. One day we rode the mountain crest, and I went east, and he went west. I took to law and wore a star, while he spread terror near and far. With lead and blood he gained such fame, all through the West they feared the name of Ringo.
1: Ringo, Ringo.
0: I knew someday I'd face the test, which one of us would be the best. And sure enough, the word came down that he was holed up in the town. I left the posse out in the street, and I went in alone to meet Ringo.
1: Ringo, Ringo.
0: They said my speed was next to none, but my lightning draw had just begun when I heard a blast that stung my wrist. The gun went flying from my fist, and I was

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1: Ringo, Ringo.
0: They say that was the only time that anyone had seen him smile. He slowly lowered his gun, and then he said to me, "We're even, friend." And so at last I understood that there was still a spark of good in Ringo.

0: stepped into the street. A dozen guns spit fire and lead. A moment later, he lay dead. The town began to shout and cheer. Nowhere was there shed a tear for Ringo.
1: Ringo.
0: The story spread throughout the land that I had beaten Ringo's hand. And it was just the years, they say, that made me put my guns away. But on his grave, they can't explain the tarnished star above the name of Ringo.

0: but it was last call for alcohol. Go ahead, make my day.
1: No, we'd love to hear him say, go ahead and make my day. 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
0: go ahead, punk, make my day.

0: have to hear him whisper.
1: Go ahead, make my day.
0: We love to hear him say, go ahead and make my day. Whether Smith or Wesson, you taught him a lesson.
1: Go ahead, punk, make my day.
0: We love to hear him say, go ahead and make my day. He just fired his gun and then there were none.
1: Go ahead, punk, make my day. No trial, no reports to file.

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3: 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Love me. And the rock band, The Cutting Crew. I just died in your arms tonight. Along the way, we'll also hear from Peter Gabriel, Cher, and Five for Fighting.
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2: Hello, this is Paul Hazel. The show you're about to listen to is a vintage edition of my World of Country show, first broadcast on the 19th of June 2011. World of Country was only 8 months old back then, so some of what you hear may sound out of context for today. However, the music will be interesting. The show has the usual wide range of sounds from down through the decades and artists from various parts of the world. I will also remind you that you will hear mention of the chat room that the station ran at that time. Back then, because the show was presented live, listeners could email in or comment on the chat room in real time as the show went out. Now, the show is on different stations around the world on different days of the week, so you can no longer call into the show or use that chat room and email, but you can still chat and you can still email. Every hour during the show, at about 15 minutes past the hour, you will hear an announcement telling how to keep in touch. So have a pen and paper ready. So now sit back and enjoy 3 hours of wonderfully diverse country music from the days when World of Country was still very young.
1: Paul Hazel.

hello and welcome to another 3 hours of the best of country music with me, Paul Hazel, and my world of country. Again, a very busy evening tonight, lots of superb country music, and a very good start with Jim and Jesse McReynolds.

Well, that's an unusual start for me, isn't it? Normally we kick off with something much more modern, but today we decided to start off with something in the bluegrass line. I know we've got a lot of people out there listening who enjoy bluegrass, and I thought it might make a change to start with something quite authentic. Well, we're going to have something else quite authentic straight away now, and that's Wayne the Train Hancock. But although it's very authentic by sound, it's very modern in terms of recordings, because Wayne Hancock is very much a current artist. He's building a massive following around the world, including in the UK, where he's been very popular whenever he's visited. I personally am looking forward, hopefully, to getting a chance to go and see him on stage one of these days. But in the meantime, we'll have to make do by listening to his CDs. And believe me, he's got some superb CDs out there. And we're going to play a track from one of them. This is from a CD called That's What Daddy Wants. This is Wayne Hancock with Freightline Blues.

Oh, wasn't that lovely? That's Wayne the Train Hancock. He's an artist I really do want to go and see on stage. Very much a sort of Hank Williams feel to the sound of his voice. And we're going to stay on the sort of Hank Williams theme now with another track. And this one is actually in tribute to Hank Williams, and it's quite nice. This is by Jimmy Murphy, and I Get a Longing to Hear Hank Sing the Blues. Now, this is a great track too.

that Dobro. Isn't that lovely? That was Jimmy Murphy, and I Get a Longing to Hear Hank Sing the Blues. I've got a longing now to hear him sing the blues too, but not tonight until much, much later on in the show. We've really got an action-packed 3 hours this evening, and we're moving straight on now with Dan Seals and an old George Jones favourite, She Thinks I Still Care.

You're listening to Paul Hazel's World of Country with me, Paul Hazel. The show embraces all styles of country music, all eras, from today's sounds back to the 1920s, and any country where good country music is played. 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The show has a Facebook page too, just called Paul Hazel's World of Country, where I post information about forthcoming shows and other news. And we have a private Facebook group recently set up where listeners can chat and exchange views between or during the shows. That group is called Friends of Paul Hazel's World of Country. 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And don't forget that email address, paulhazelsworldofcountry@gmail.com.

Well, there's a bit of real old-fashioned traditional country, wasn't it? That was Carl and Pearl Butler with, of course, 15 years ago. And that comes from their album, Don't Let Me Cross Over, on the Gusto label. Now, Gusto are putting out some quite interesting CDs at the moment over in the States. They're reissuing from the old Starday catalogue. And whilst I think it's probably true to say that some of their old vinyl wasn't always as good a quality pressing as one might hope, their CDs are really very good indeed. And a lot of them are very high value because you get a lot of tracks to a CD on many of their releases. Well, we're going over to something a bit more recent now, and that's a fairly new release by Ian Walker, and it's a country gospel song. It's just called The Everlasting Way, and it comes from a CD called Singing the River. And we're going to play that track right now.

Anyway, let's continue with something that's lively again, only this time a bit more authentic, with the sounds of bluegrass and Jim Greer and the Macatchee Valley folks. And they're doing for us My Home's Across the Blue Ridge Mountains.

Ah, yes, Jim Greer and the Macajee Valley folks, and I've always enjoyed them, always been one of my favourite bluegrass bands. And I was looking up a little bit of information about them while that track was playing, and on hillbillymusic.com, it tells me Jim Greer and the Macajee Valley folks were a traditional bluegrass band of quality, quite active in the 1960s. Founded in 1961, they were based in West Liberty, Ohio, where James Marvin Greer operated a clothing store. The leader proved adept on both banjo and mandolin, and he and various band members would take solo leads depending on the song and the arrangement. And they took their name from the Macajee Creek and Valley in Logan County, Ohio. Because they came from Ohio, they tended to be known as Buckeyes, which is a name, it's an affectionate name, not a disparaging one, and it refers to the Buckeye tree, which is the state tree of Ohio. And because most of them came from Ohio, they were known sometimes as Buckeyes, except for Aaron Hicks, who came from McGoffin County, Kentucky. Oh, anyway, that's just a little bit of information for you about Jim Greer and the Macajee Valley folks, and I'd say I've always loved their music. Now, my regular listeners know that back in the 1970s, I used to be very heavily involved with the UK country music scene, and I used to compare a lot of shows and so on. And I can remember that back in those days, one of the most popular bands on the British scene was a band called Country Fever, and their lead singer was a guy called John Derrick, who was a multi-instrumentalist, a songwriter, and a very good singer too. Here he is now with Country Fever singing one of his own songs. This is just called Lonely World.

0: Kia ora. If you're enrolled to vote, you'll soon receive an enrolment pack in the mail. 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
0: You know, rock and roll music has a rich and varied history. 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Not only rock and roll, but songs that made the pop chart and rhythm and blues and soul and every genre in between. 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You know, when you're drawing from the 50s, 60s, 70s, and 80s, you never know what you're going to hear next. I'll be giving you some of the stories behind the songs. 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
3: Hi, this is Paul Hazel, and I just want to remind you that you're listening to a vintage edition of the show this week. This one was originally recorded in June of 2011. Now, back to the original show. And in fact, we already do have an email in, and that's from Jim and Barbara Fennell. And I know that that Jim, at least, is a bit of a bluegrass fan. Don't know about Barbara, but I know that Jim is, because he requested Foggy Mountain Breakdown recently. And so I'm going to dedicate this next track to you, Jim, and also to Barbara. And this one is by Lost and Found, which is a bluegrass band that's very highly thought of these days. But they're going to sing a very old song, and it's The Sun's Going to Shine in My Back Door Someday. This is Lost and Found.

0: Oh, I bet that's a difficult one to get down to. That was Stu Stevens, one of Britain's great country artists. And I think all too often, I've said this before and I'll say it again now, I think a lot of our British artists can stand up against anybody from Nashville and can do a very good job. Stu Stevens is a good example. And I remember years ago when I was involved with comparing shows at country music clubs, Stu Stevens was known as the voice then. And he's still known as the voice today. So he's been in the business for a long, long time. And that, of course, was a well-known Ralph Van Hoy song, and I think co-written with Don Cook. And a beautiful rendition there by Stu Stevens, a real credit to British country music. Well, we're going on now to an artist probably more associated with popular and folk music than country. But this is John McEwan and his version of the old Mel Travis hit, I Am a Pilgrim.
1: We got to go back in time a little bit.

Oh, that was lovely, wasn't it? I really enjoyed that. It was so laid back. That's what I like about it. And some excellent musicianship on that one. And once again, not usually associated with country music, but that was John McEwan. And a very good job he did too. Well, somebody who is very associated with country music and who really can play country music right the way across the spectrum, from Jimmy Rogers to bluegrass to rockabilly to modern rock and roll, is a guy who toured here extremely successfully very recently, and that's Marty Stewart. And I've got him here doing a number which has really very old and traditional roots. In fact, it goes way, way back to Ola Bell Reed and Alex Campbell. It doesn't come any more rootsy than that, but he's done a great, more updated job on it. This is High on a Mountaintop, and once again, Marty Stewart.

Well, I said to you he was good, and I said he could modernise some of these old songs. That was Marty Stewart, and what a great job he does on High on a Mountaintop. I've got a feeling that the first person I heard sing that was Del McCoury, but I may be wrong, but I seem to remember an old vinyl album with Del McCoury singing that on, and Del McCoury, of course, still going strong and one of the great artists of bluegrass. Right, OK, now I've got to move right across to the other side of the world now. As you know, this show is called The World of Country because we play country music from literally any country in the world where country music is played. And already this evening we've had country music from America, we've had country music from the UK, and now we're going to have country music from Australia. And one of the things that people have been emailing and contacting me on is to say that you're about the only one who still plays yodeling songs. And well, that's jolly good. I'm pleased that people are noticing. And I think if you like yodeling, you're certainly going to like the next track. And I've got a dedication for this one as well. This last few days, all of last week, I had the pleasure to be working out in Egypt and working with a superb team of people, highly professional group of ladies that I was working with. And their names were Alia, Maha, Sarah and Shireen, and an absolute pleasure to work with people who are so supportive and such good fun to work with. And they said that they would love to hear a yodeling song, and it's nice to know that we've got listeners in Egypt, isn't it? And so I'm going to play you a yodeling song now. This is a yodeling song that comes from England, because it was written by a guy called Harry Tarani, who, believe it or not, was a Yorkshire or Lancashire coal miner, and he was caught in a pit accident very early on in life. He had a very good singing voice and decided that a life on stage was much less risky than a life down in the pits.

And I'm very glad that he did, because he eventually turned to yodel songs when he realised he got the greatest applause when he included a yodeling song on one of his stage shows. And he tried it out, found it worked all over the world, and ended up recording as a yodeler. And one artist who was greatly inspired by Harry Tarani, of very many others, was a guy in Australia by the name of Rex Dallas. And decades later, Rex Dallas updated a lot of the Harry Tarani songs, and recorded three albums of his numbers, and two of those albums are now released on one CD on the Australian Hadley label. The album is just called 24 Harry Tarani Yodeling Songs. I'm going to play you Mountain Echo Yodel. This is Rex Dallas. Clear your throats, stand back, and away we go.

all together now. And I wouldn't it be great to be able to do that? Eh? What great fun that would be. Well, that was special for Alia, Maha, Sarah and Shireen. Thanks for a great week, and you're a pleasure to work with. And next time I see you, I expect to hear choral yodeling in Egypt. That'll be great fun. Well, we're moving on now to a recent release by Luann Hunt and Brian Allen Bode, and the song is just called It's Still I Do. It's from the CD The Single Sessions.

Ah, now that was a very nice single, wasn't it? That was Brian Allen Bode and Luann Hunt. Now let's have one of the great artists from New Zealand who passed away not so very long ago, and he was an artist with a great deal of humility. He was also a very good collector of records, but he was well known for his interpretations of traditional country standards. I'm talking, of course, about Ron Haywood, and I've got his version here of an old Tex Morton hit, which goes back even further than Tex, but Tex Morton made it big in Australia. This is Rocking Alone in an Old Rocking Chair by Ron Haywood.

brown. 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She's praying for you every day. 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

0: More flavor. What a girl wants, what a girl needs. More variety. From dusk till dawn. 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
2: Hi, this is Paul Hazel, and I just want to remind you that you're listening to a vintage edition of the show this week. This one was originally recorded in June of 2011. 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
3: We're going to burn it down. Let it be the old Roll In My Sweet Baby's Arms.

That's How to Play Bluegrass, and what a fantastic track that was. That's the Lonesome River Band, Rolling My Sweet Baby's Arms, of course, a very famous bluegrass number, and it comes from the Rural Rhythm Live All-Star Jam, which is one of a number of CDs coming out now on the Rural Rhythm label in the States, and they're reproducing some great stuff. Some CDs that have not seen the light of day before, but also quite a number of them that are reissuing their old vinyl albums, and those old Rural Rhythms on vinyl, those of you who are collectors, you will know just how hard they are to find and what silly prices they go for, whereas the CDs are coming out at generally budget prices, and very good quality sound as indeed. So that one is on Rural Rhythm. It's called the Live All-Star Jam, and there's a number of different artists on it. It is live, as the name suggests, and some superb quality bluegrass music being played on there. I've got another new release that's just come out, but it's releasing some older material, and we're going to hear something in just a moment coming from George Jones.

And there, off in the distance, goes George Jones, and that comes from a brand new 3-CD set called Ragged But Right, the Starday Years Plus. And it actually brings together all those elusive Starday recordings that George Jones recorded back in the 50s and up into the 60s, plus a few extra tracks. And really, really good value for money. Very well priced. And you've got 29 tracks on one CD, 28 on another, and 29 on the third one. And that, of course, was the Ramshackle Shack, also known as Sparkling Brown Eyes, and often done as a bluegrass number, but they're a typical early George Jones sound. And this is a really, really good set. I can heartily recommend it to you. There's also some great pictures of George in the early days, along with pictures of labels of his original records, plus pictures of some of his very rare albums. So if you want that, it's actually on the Fantastic Voyage label. No, that's George Jones, 3-CD set, Ragged But Right, and a really, really great sound. We've got a bit more gospel now. This is Darren Mullen.

Well, wasn't that lovely? That was Darren Mullen with Forever Friend, and that comes from an album also called Forever Friend, and a very nice gospel track that. Well, there was a nice bit of steel towards the end of that track, and I've always loved steel guitar music, and

Jasmine have just recently released a great album of Santo and Johnny. And that's something which is really quite exceptional, because I can't say that I've seen much of theirs out on CD. And of course the original LPs, the vinyl, have been fetching huge prices for very many years. Santo and Johnny Farina became very, very popular for their sort of pop arrangements of steel guitar.

0: Santo and Johnny. I could listen to them all night. What a beautiful sound they made. And Jasmine have done it again. A superb value. This album is just called Sleepwalk, the first two stereo albums. It's two complete steel guitar albums on one CD, and at a budget price too. And I think superb value for money. I don't know if it's actually budget or mid-price, but it's a very good album, all in stereo, and 24 full-length tracks, and all beautifully digitally remastered as well. Jasmine are certainly doing a good job with their releases, as are so many of these other re-release labels, like Rural Rhythm and some of the others that we've mentioned on these shows.
1: 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The email address is paulhazelsworldofcountry@gmail.com. The show has a Facebook page too, just called Paul Hazel's World of Country, where I post information about forthcoming shows and other news. And we have a private Facebook group where listeners can chat and exchange views during or between the shows. That group is called Friends of Paul Hazel's World of Country. Just ask to join and you'll be admitted. I look forward to hearing from you.
0: Well, moving on now, we've got an artist who passed away a few years ago. His name is Don Walser. Don Walser was very well known for his honky-tonk songs, his raw country sound, and his yodeling. And when he became a sick man, they took a microphone to his home one day and just got him to talk about his music and talk about some of the songs that reflected his own life going back through the years. And Don's great sense of humour came out, and some of the mischief that he's got up to through the years began to emerge through some of these songs. And I'm going to play you a track now. This is an album just called Just Me and My Old Guitar, and I think it's only available as an MP3 download. You can buy it on the internet. And I've picked out a track which I think is absolutely delightful. This is Don Walser telling us the story of Pappy Simon's Privy.
2: Well, old Pappy Simmons lived down about half a block from me when I was a kid. Mm-hmm. Chewed tobacco and come visit all the families around in the neighborhood, and they'd hide from him. Mother'd always meet him at the door with a spit can, because if she didn't have a spit can, he'd spit right in the floor.
3: Oh.
2: And every Halloween, we'd turn over his old outhouse. You know? One year he decided he wasn't going to let us turn it over. He was going to sit out there.

So boys just hid and waited till nature took its course. Just when Pappy closed that old door, we sure must have bruised his pride. We turned over that old privy with Pappy sitting inside. Now I've had lots of excitement later on in life, like when we would play chicken on a Saturday night. I've thrilled to rodeos, county fairs, and raced

0: Well, there we go. That was a nice length track, wasn't it? About 5 minutes, that one. That was a medley. It was actually sung by Kenny Paul. And I stumbled over this CD quite by accident. I was ordering something else, and the people that I ordered it from sent me this one by mistake. And I have to say, it's a very pleasant album. It's just called 50 Lovely Songs by Kenny Paul, and it's on the Prism Leisure label. And track we just heard had a medley of Cottage in the Country, Little Cabin Home on the Hill, Pretty Little Girl from Omar, and Too Old to Die Young, and Old Love Letters. So a mixture of Irish country and traditional country, and a nice bit of steel guitar in there as well. And so we've now been to Ireland, the UK, America, and we've even touched on Australia, and no doubt we'll be going back to some of those places later on.
1: Right now, though, here's a very rare track by Bobby Lord. He had such a fine voice. It's such a great shame that his material is so hard to find. Here's Bobby Lord now with One Day Down. This came out on a 45.

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4: Hi, this is Paul Hazel, and I just want to remind you that you're listening to a vintage edition of the show this week. This one was originally recorded in June of 2011. 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
5: Right now, I've got a track coming up, and I'll be very interested to see what you think, or who you think, this artist is.

Well, did you guess who it was? Did the voice sound vaguely familiar and you just couldn't put your finger on it? Well, it was none other than Perry Como. Yes, Perry Como. And that comes from an album that he recorded some years back called Como in Nashville. Very nice album. And that track, we always play a few Western tracks on this show. And I thought that is a really nice track to play. So that was Perry Como, of all people, doing Gringo's Guitar from Como in Nashville. Well, we're going to play a band now that you may not have heard of. They're called the Brother Boys, and I found this CD quite recently, and I was really pleased with it. We're going to play a track called Bandbox, and it comes from a CD called Welcome to My World. Presley's Grocery, and I can't read my own playlist here. And this is a quite delightful album because it covers a whole range of different styles. Anyway, have a listen to the Brother Boys and see what you think of them.

Well, that, of course, was Daniel O'Donnell. I think that's the first time I've ever played a Daniel O'Donnell track on one of these shows. I know he's very popular, and it sort of falls into that sort of easy-listening Irish country group. And so that one fitted quite nicely, and it actually comes from a CD. And this is the title I almost read just now. The song, of course, was Don't Let Me Cross Over, but it comes from an album called Welcome to My World, the Jim Reeves Songbook. So it's a tribute to Jim Reeves by Daniel O'Donnell. Well, we play tracks from all over the world on this CD, on this show, and I've got one coming up now by a guy who did very well for himself when he visited the UK some years ago and appeared on the Wembley Festival of Country Music. And he's from, I'm pretty sure he's from either Norway or Denmark. And I've been looking at the CD, but all the print on it is in either Norwegian or Danish, and I can't read a word of it, and I can't even make out where they've said the name of the country where it was recorded. But I'm going to play you a track from this. It's a song that became very well known in old traditional country and was then sort of revived by Wanda Jackson. And so you may well recognise it, but here he's singing in his own language. But it's a very nice track, and I thought, therefore, it's probably worth playing it. So this is the Cowboy Yodel song, and the artist is Jodel Burge.

And that was Australia's Bobby Cash from his album A Cowboy at Heart. And we're going to stay down under for a moment, but not with Australia. This time we're going to New Zealand for a young lady who's doing very, very well over there, although as we speak she is actually in the UK to do some gigs and to do a couple of the festivals. I'm not sure exactly what her itinerary is. I've no doubt you'll find her on the internet, but I do know that she's doing the Americana Festival, which is a very big one, and she is one of the hot new names in New Zealand, and I'm looking forward to hearing more from her. I've been in touch with her, and she is sending me a CD, and we will play some tracks from that when it arrives. In the meantime, you can listen to her current hit single from New Zealand. This is a track called Spend It. It's from her CD Brand New Day, and this is Ali Cook.

Well, there's a very soulful performance there by Ali Cook from New Zealand. And if you want to look up and see where she's appearing, have a look at her website. It's www.alicook.com. And Ali is A-L-Y and Cook C-O-O-K. So alicook.com. And say, when I do hear from Ali and receive her CD, we'll have a good listen and see what else we can find on there. Well, we're going on to another track now. And if you thought it was strange earlier on that we played...

0: Rod McEwen, you're going to find this one stranger still, because I'm taking a track from an album by Jules Holland. And of course, Jules Holland has often been associated with country music because he's had bluegrass bands and various other country bands on his TV shows in the past. And you may not, or you may be aware that he recorded in 2006, he recorded an album called Jules Holland Moving Out to the Country. And on that, he took a whole lot of country numbers and got a lot of sort of rock and pop artists to appear on that album with him. So it wasn't country singers singing country. Most of it was rock and pop artists singing country. And I'm going to play a track from that now. And this is the Jules Holland band, but the singer on this is Lulu, would you believe, with the old Don Gibson hit, I Can't Stop Loving You.
1: No. Oh.

I reckon that's a great track, but I can just imagine that all the country diehards will be wondering if I've gone stark raving mad. No, I haven't, but I just think it's interesting to hear the influences that country music has in the pop world as well. And there's Lulu with the Jules Holland Band and other artists appearing on here and all singing country songs. KT Tunstall, Richard Hawley, Solomon Burke, Bob Geldof,

0: Mark Knopfler, Tom Jones, you know, quite a mixture of different artists on here, and there are others as well that I've not mentioned. Anyway, the album's just called Moving Out to the Country.
1: Now, this next artist may not be mainstream pop, but he certainly enjoyed pop success with some of his songs that he's written. His name is Lee Hazelwood, and here's My Girl Bill.
2: Bill walked me to my door last night, and he said, before I go, there's something about our love affair that I have a right to know. I said, let's not stand out here like this. What would the neighbors think? Why don't

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And when his eyes met mine, I said, who we love and why we love, it's hard to understand. So let's just sit here on the sofa.

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She says she doesn't want to see your face, and she wishes you were dead. Now, I know we both love her, and I guess we always will. But you're gonna have to find another.

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2: Hi, this is Paul Hazel, and I just want to remind you that you're listening to a vintage edition of the show this week. This one was originally recorded in June of 2011. Now, back to the original show.
3: Now, I've got a question for you. Quiz time. Which of the three following countries is least likely to produce a yodeler? America, Australia, Korea. Well, you've guessed it, but have a listen to this.

Jim Close there, and Without Him, and that's rather a beautiful gospel number. That was a very nice track that I enjoyed very much. It comes from an album called Had It Not Been, and the song title again was Without Him, the artist Jim Close. And coming up now, we have another band called Honky Tonk Confidential. They're going to tell us about Big Hat, No Cattle.

And that was Honky Tonk Confidential with Big Hat No Cattle from their album Your Trailer or Mine. And I really like that album. That's got some great tracks on it. And I didn't tell you who the yodeler from Korea was, did I? It was a guy by the name of Kim Hong Chul. That's C-H-U-L. Kim Hong Chul. And it's from his album called The Last Yodeler. And it really is quite amusing, but it's very good as well. And he does a mixture of sort of country and a couple of Bavarian type numbers as well. And all of them have got a yodel of one kind or another on them. And a rather pleasant album to listen to. On the track we played, there's a fair bit of sort of a jazz and big band influence, but on others it's pure country. Well, we're going to listen to one more gospel track for tonight, and that's Bryn Haworth, and a track called Strange Things Happen Every Day, and that's from his album, A One-Way Ticket.

Well, there you go. That was Merrill E. Moore with Boogie My Blues Away. So if you ever thought that Jerry Lee Lewis was the only piano-pumping rock and roller, there you go. You've got someone else to add to the list.

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The show has a Facebook page too, just called Paul Hazell's World of Country, where I post information about forthcoming shows and other news. And we have a private Facebook group recently set up where listeners can chat and exchange views between or during the shows. That group is called Friends of Paul Hazell's World of Country. Just ask to join and you will be admitted. Please get in touch. Let me know what you think of the show. And don't forget that email address, paulhazellsworldofcountry@gmail.com. Well, we've played earlier on Perry Como. We've also played other artists in the past where you wouldn't have expected them or associated them with country music. And I think probably the same applies to the next act. And this is a track from an album called Sing and Play the Hits of Nashville, Tennessee. The song I'm going to play you is an old country favourite called Lonely Street. And believe it or not, the people singing it are making a very good job on it indeed. The 60s duet of Peter and Gordon.

Well, there you go. It's just amazing, isn't it? What kind of mixtures you can get with rock and rollers and jazz and blues and everything else, all merging in with country music. And there's a little bit of rhythm and blues and country. And that was Joe Barry, and it's an old recording taken from the Crazy Cajun label. And of course, it's the old Jimmy Rogers song, Any Old Time, but done with a real sort of rocky come rhythm and blues sort of style to it. Well, we're going to do another unusual mix here, because the next track, before we go back to some real authentic country, we're going to play a Carl Perkins track. And of course, Carl Perkins is mainly associated with rock and roll. But if you think he only played rock and roll, have a listen to this.

0: certainly not your routine rock and roll, is it? That was Carl Perkins and Let the Jukebox Keep on Playing. And what a delightful piece of real raw country, isn't it? It sounded more like George Jones or Farron Young or someone like that than it did a rock and roller.
1: Now here's something very different again. This is fiddle player Doug Morland with the Bigfoot Waltz.

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0: Dargaville Alcoholics Anonymous meet twice a week, Monday afternoons at 4:30 or Thursday nights at 7:30 at the Lighthouse Church on the corner of Normanby and Parori Streets with entry off the Parori Street end. 027 212 2148. 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
2: Hi, this is Paul Hazel, and I just want to remind you that you're listening to a vintage edition of the show this week. This one was originally recorded in June of 2011. Now back to the original show.

And that was Cowboy Copus with The Strange Little Girl. And we're going straight on now with a modern day Western singer. This is Brian Ragsdale with Modern Day Mountain Man.

And there we go. That was Brian Ragsdale, and rather a nice track, I think. It's Modern Day Mountain Man, and it comes from his CD just called Where Cowpokes Grow, and it all seems to be sort of modern day Western type numbers, but not the sort of silver screen cowboy, but rather those who are really living the life out in the West. Well, Jasmine have been very busy recently. We've played a couple of Jasmine tracks tonight already, and I've got another one lined up now. They've just released a double album, which is quite superb, by Johnny Burnett. Again, an artist very much associated with rock and roll, but who also covered a lot of country songs. And I found a track, listening through this, I thoroughly enjoyed the album, but it's four complete albums on this, so 24 tracks on each of the two CDs in a pack. And the pack is actually called Rock and Roll Dreamer. But the albums it includes are Rock and Roll Trio, Tear It Up, Dreamin' and Johnny Burnett. And each of the LPs that are featured here have all been cleaned up, so there's no surface noise, and quite a lot of the tracks are actually in stereo too. But I listened to the track I'm going to play you, which he calls Midnight Train, and which I recognised, and I scratched my head for quite a while trying to think what it was known as a country song. And I'm going to play you two versions now. First of all, the Johnny Burnett version, and then a very early country version, which I suspect may be the original, and see if you recognise it. Anyway, see how you go when you've heard both versions. So this is Midnight Train by Johnny Burnett.

we go. It's actually Bud and Joe Billings, who, of course, were really Carson Robinson and Frank Luther. And whether that was the original version or whether it was based on an even earlier song, I don't know. But that track has just recently been reissued. Of course, it was originally on a 78, goes back to about 1929. And it's come out on a 4-CD set on the JSP label. And the set's just called Serenade in the Mountains. And again, a very reasonably priced reissue of some great old-time country music. So that was Bud and Joe Billings. So Left My Gal in the Mountains, which was later updated by Johnny Burnett and retitled Midnight Train. Well, here's one of the smoothest singers you'll ever hear in country or any other kind of music. This is Australia's Jimmy Little, and he was an Aboriginal singer.

And that was Jimmy Little, and what a lovely, easygoing style Jimmy Little had. We must play more of him later on. We've played one or two of his in the past. Well, staying down under just for one more track now, and I'm going to play Ray Kernighan, who was the head of a country music dynasty. His son Lee Kernighan became something of a superstar down under with the sort of country rock versions of bush ballads, and his daughter Tanya Kernighan is one of the leading lights in female country songs. And so we're going to play a track by Ray, because I used to love to go and watch Ray when I lived in Australia. I used to go to the Tamworth Country Music Festival, and you could always find Ray doing shows every night, and usually most afternoons as well. And he would just turn up a beautiful menu of great old country songs sung nice and simply. And this time we're going to play him actually singing an Australian country great. This is When the Rain Tumbles Down in July, which is actually the song that first made Slim Dusty famous, long before Pub with No Beer.

0: alive.
1: Well, there's Ray Kernighan, and I think he could have adapted that song for the weather we've had here in the UK in the last few days. He could well have recorded it just a month earlier and called it When the Rain Tumbles Down in June, but then I suppose the lyrics wouldn't really match and they wouldn't rhyme, would they? But nevertheless, we have had quite a lot of rain in the last few days, but not that we didn't need it, I have to say. Anyway, we're sticking with vintage country music. Jimmy Rogers recorded in the 20s and 30s. By 1933, he'd passed away at the age of 35, 36 years old, but had become something of a legend, and nearly all his songs have inspired other country artists. One of his big songs was the Mississippi River Blues, and a band called the a couple called the York Brothers recorded a song of their own called the New Mississippi River Blues in 1949, and that's there ready to be played right now. It comes from a reissue on the Ace label, which is a UK based label, and it's called the King and Deluxe Acetate Series by the York Brothers, and we're going to play their version of the New Mississippi River Blues. This is the York Brothers.